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1: 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You're listening to the boy from the big bad city. This is Jam Hot. This is Jam Hot.

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0: Hi, my name is Devin. My mom lives down the hall. Her stereo's broken. I was wondering if I could play this tape.
1: Sure.
2: Atena en Globo.
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3: No.